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1: 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Well, that's Day featuring Tim's. That's Rain Dance right here on Z107.9. And I can't lie, I am still on a high from this concert. Chris Brown and Usher, baby, they did their thing. And it don't depend on nothing. Here's It Depends on Z.

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1: Hey, Jill. 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

0: Glorilla, right here on Z107.9, Cleveland's number one for hip-hop and R&B. And it's the home of the Morning Hustle. Hev on your radio, Hev_said is where you can find me. So go ahead and give your girl a follow. It's Thursday, and I don't know about you, but I feel like after the R&B concert, the day went real slow on Wednesday. Now I'm like, boom, we already at Friday. Granted, that's how the days went, but it feels fast, and I like it. I have to give you my R&B tour recap. The good, the what we can do better. Yeah, maybe a few things in between, but we're going to keep it light. I also want to let you know, if you did not go to the R&B tour, I may have a chance for you to go in another city. Yeah, I'm constantly putting you on, so keep your radios turned up, because that is soon to come. But at 9 p.m., you know, it's that 9 o'clock mixtape with my boy, DJ Steph Loss. And then at 10 o'clock, it's the Talk of the Streets mix with DJ L. I'm here to keep you company the whole time, and I'm chilling, I'm vibing, and we about to laugh. So you keep your radio turned up. Kendrick Lamar, Kehlani, Drake, and Pretty Ricky is on the way. It's a Throwback Thursday.
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0: And is Skilla gonna do it every single time? That's Skilla Baby featuring Chris Brown and Bryson Tiller right here on Z1079. Hev in the building. This is Z1079's Cleveland's number one for hip hop and R&B and the home of the morning hustle. I'm hanging out in the studio with you, and I gotta bring you my R&B tour recap. Why? Because I feel like I'm certified. I literally went in Detroit, 4th of July weekend. When was the concert? That Saturday, the 3rd. And then I went on Tuesday when they were here in the city. I'm not gonna lie to you. Cleveland's show was better than Detroit. The crowd was more lit. Like, everything about it, it was everything. Them boys put on a show. It is a nonstop show from beginning to end. Your money is well spent. It's worth it. They singing, they dancing, they flying around. Like, it's everything that you are looking for and more. And the DJs is fire. In the beginning, yes, they are fire. One thing that I learned, we got a lot of interesting looking people in Cleveland. I ain't gonna hold you. I don't know if they was born here or if they just came here, but interesting looking nonetheless, okay? Yeah, it was a lot going on. Outfits was crazy. Men and women. And ladies, if you are going back to this tour or if you know somebody going, tell them don't put no heels on. Yeah, tell them that. Don't do it. Why? Because the lines to get into the concert is super long. And then you gonna want to stand the whole time because it's just that good. Your feet is gonna be hurting. All right? Before the show, during the show, after the show, you gotta get back to the car. Don't do it. Put on some sandals. Put on some comfortable shoes. Put on some wedges. I don't know. The stilettos and the pumps, leave them at the house. Not for today. Bring you a fan, okay? Bring you some, get some hydration, okay? Because you're going to be singing and dancing, take videos, take pictures, but not too much because you need to be in the moment and enjoy it. But you're definitely going to need something to recap the vibes because a vibe it is. I'm putting together a video right now, so just give me a little second. I got Cardi, Future, and Bryson Tiller on the way. Izzy.
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4: 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Happy Thursday, Cleveland. Y'all know what's going on right now. 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
4: 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The weekend is almost here. Let's turn it up. 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

0: Z107.9 Cleveland's number one for hip-hop and R&B and a home of the morning hustle. Hev on your radio. Hev underscore said is where I be. So go and follow me. But while you following me, you got to follow my brother, DJ Steph Flaws, because he is giving you the vibes. It's that 9 o'clock mixtape, and that was just the first half. But since he put you on to the vibes, let me put you on to the kick it. Yeah. Z107.9 is giving you a chance to fly away to the biggest concert in the country. They was just here, but now they gone. And if you missed out, I want you to catch them. So starting now through July 20th, you can win tickets to the R&B tour featuring Usher Raymond and Chris Brown in Las Vegas. Yeah, we are providing 2 round-trip airplane tickets, hotel accommodations for 2 nights, and a pair of tickets to the September 5th show at the Allegiant Stadium in Vegas. And all you need to do is go to ZipHopCleveland.com to learn more. Put your name in the hat so we can see what's going to happen. An amazing tour and a free trip. Baby, you better go ahead and get up on that. I got DJ Steph Floss on the way for that second half of the 9 o'clock mixtape. Is he?
1: It's the Morning Hustle
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3: Yes, yes, man. Morning Hustle's in the building now and tomorrow morning, but Alton's going to transform a little bit from Alton Walker to Uncle Alton.
1: Yeah, man. You know, they gave me an award for best uncle of the year.
4: Yeah, my uncle.
1: I may not be your uncle, but I'm a lot of people unks. I'm into unk mode.
3: Who gave you this award?
1: Huh?
3: Who gave you this award?
4: Wasn't us, because the way he treats his nephew,

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5: 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Whatever you want to hear tonight, I got it.

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0: for real.
1: Z1079, Cleveland's number one for hip-hop and R&B in the home of the morning hustle. Hev on your radio. Hev underscore said is where I be. So make sure you're following me. And make sure you are following the Z-Squad. Why? Because we got it locked up. Like, go see what we have going on. Video's going viral right now. Check it out. Be sure you follow my DJ at DJ Steph Floss on everything. It's summertime. He stay with a vibe. Whether he hating on a Monday, throwing a party, he at the run club, or he got a rooftop kick it going on. He's got something for you, and I don't want you to miss out, because he for sure can curate a real good vibe. And you know he be having the Hennessy. So check him out and get with him. I'm watching Love Island right now, and all I got to say is I love a family who keep it real. A mama, a sister, yeah. Keep it all the way real, and let them know what they really looking like to the people. Love that. Let me tap back in. Let me give you some hits. I got Tim's and Black on the way, and then at 10 o'clock, we're going to go to the streets with DJ L. Is he?
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0: D1079, Cleveland's number one for hip hop and R&B in a home of the morning hustle. Have on your radio at Heaven underscore said is where you can find me. And be sure you follow my brother at TJL at It's DJL on the socials. That's what you need to follow, because that boy, he got something going on, and he always got a party up his sleeve. So check out where he is and what he's doing so you don't miss out on a kick it. And you don't miss out on a vibe. Speaking of vibes, backed by popular demand, we are bringing you the second annual Rock the Boat Old School versus New School Summer Cruise. Yeah, it's powered by Sullivan Rogers and Great Lakes Honda West. You can join us Saturday, August 1st for an afternoon filled with music, food, and fun. The videos I seen last year, lit. Okay? They was lit. This year, oh no, we're going better. We're going bigger. We're going harder. We're about to have the time, so don't miss out. We're going to start boarding at 12 o'clock. You can't be late. It's a boat, okay? You will get left. We're going to be leaving about 1 o'clock, so be on time. Tickets and VIP sections are available now, but you got to be 21 and older to kick it. 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Go get them and get your tickets. I got LMA and Mariah the Scientist on the way, along with some T.I. and Young Miami. Give me 5 minutes, Z.
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2: Soulja Boy tough. Hey, I got this new damn for y'all called the Soulja Boy. 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

0: Coconut water, coconut water. That's trim coconut water right here on Z107.9, Cleveland's number one for hip hop and R&B, and a home of the morning hustle. Hev hanging out at Hev_said is where you can find me on the socials. So go ahead, make sure you're following your girl. 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I got some Chris Brown, some Yee and Lauryn Hill, and I got some Wife and Lil Cheese. So don't go nowhere, is he?
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1: You want to know my name?
0: 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Yeah.

0: Kehlani with Folded right here on Z107.9. And we going to the zoo for family day. I got details for you on the way because you don't want to miss out. But first, here's the baby with Pop That Thang.
1: Let's go.
2: 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That to your legs can't stand. High freak with the world in a hand.

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0: Brent Faiyaz, Butterflies, right here on Z107.9, Cleveland's number one for hip-hop and R&B, and the home of the Morning Hustle. Hev hanging out. And Hev underscore said is where I will be on the socials, so go ahead and follow me. And Family Day at the Zoo is on the way, and I don't know if you've ever been to one of our family days, but it's amazing, considering this is the 18th annual. We obviously know what we're doing, and we are doing something right. Family Day at the Zoo is literally creating memories. I feel like you create memories when you go to the zoo already anyway. But when you get some good music involved, you get some community resources in, I mean, you really just have a good time. It takes it up a level. And the zoo is free on Monday, so I want to hear it. Pack some snacks in the cooler. Get the kids. Get the family. Let's come out. Well, you come out and you gonna kick it with us. We're gonna be there on Monday, July 27th. And the day party will be broadcasting live from 10 to 3, so don't miss out. You can come to the dance party at the Savannah Amphitheater and take part in our family-friendly activities, including music. We got some live performances and the best dance and cheer teams in Northeast Ohio. So come out and have a good time. This is all brought to you in part by Excel Schools, the Cleveland Metro Park Zoo, and Z107.9, of course. 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I got Leon Thomas, Cardi B, and Soulja on the way. Is he?
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family day and everybody is on the same page. Sincere is wasting Melanie time. She better get it together, else they can both just STFU. Word to Janice. Here's

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2: She ain't even all that. Like, ain't even like that. Ain't her mama white.

Lotto, Glorilla, get on my face right here on Z107.9. It's Cleveland's number one for hip-hop and R&B and home of the morning hustle. Have hanging out at Have _ Said is where you can find me on the socials. And it's just about that time for me to get up on out of here. But before I do, I need to put you on to something. Why? Because it's very, very, very important. There is a new law that just passed in Ohio that basically says if you are pulled over, you or your passenger, you can now face jail time for refusing to identify yourself. Yeah, you get pulled over and you refuse to provide your name, your address, your date of birth when lawfully requested during like a traffic stop. You could face up to 30 days in jail and a $250 fine. I ain't lying. I'm about to post it at Heaven _Said. Go take a look at my Insta story and be on your P's and Q's, honey. Read the laws because they changing. And I don't need you to be caught up because, I mean, who else going to kick it with me? It's not you. But you keep your radios turned up, and I'm back on Sunday. I got Tim's, Bossman, D-Lo, and Chris Brown on the way. Is he? Peace.

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1: Whoa, whoa, whoa, whoa, whoa, whoa.
0: Mr. Hem is here.
1: Whoa, whoa, whoa, whoa, whoa, whoa.
0: Mr. Hem.
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They asking for the queen to buy some cameras in here. I'm a bad piece of savage, no comparison here. 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I'm coming.

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corners on the chain. Fresh new James, AMG, switch lanes on. 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

I be in my section, he be in his. 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Strip club stunt, I'm a stunt hard. 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He Mr. Get It Done, I'm Mrs. One of One. Fall in love every time we link. He got me sprung.com. 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

friend. 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

0: put me in a place on the map, cause I'm him. 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Somebody tell them people Mr. Hem is here.
1: Whoa, whoa, whoa, whoa, whoa, whoa.
0: Mr. Hem is here.
1: Whoa, whoa, whoa, whoa, whoa, whoa.
0: Mr. Hem.
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10 girl you a 10 girl you a 10 girl you a 10 girl you a 10 girl you a 10 girl you a 10 girl you a 10 girl you a 10 girl you a 10 girl you a 10 girl you a 10 girl you a 10 girl you a 10 girl you a 10 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you a 10 girl you a 10 girl you a 10 girl you a 10 girl you a 10 girl you a 10 girl you a 10 girl you a 10 girl you a 10 girl you a 10 girl you a 10 girl you a 10 girl you a 10 girl you a 10 girl you a 10 girl you a 10 girl you a 10 girl you a 10 girl you a 10 girl you a 10 girl you a 10 girl you a 10 girl you a 10 girl you a 10 girl you a 10 girl you a

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2: I used to think about immature things. 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

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Something about a conservative regular girl that still can beat a bitch ass. 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Psychic as f- can reach your bitch ass. Zodiac sign, it must be a Gemini moon, cause we about to go half. Mistakenly, nobody been in a bag, but how many bodies done been in her bag?

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0: Z1079, you're inside a day party on your number one. Good morning. The Friday day that we've been waiting for is here.
1: Yeah.
0: I was just telling Ryan, y'all, I am tired. Tired. Like, damn. We don't get breaks. As parents, we really don't get breaks.
1: Right.
0: But doing what we do, and then it's like the little bit of downtime that you have.
1: Mm-hmm.
0: What I do? Go to the gym. What I do? Go do this, go do that. Just can't be still. So I guess a part of that is on me,
1: but I'm tired.
0: But we here. All right, we got tickets to tacos and tequila. We got a show to do. It's Friday, it's the weekend. It's time to pop off.
1: Yeah.
0: Ooh, I got 30. Give me 30.
1: All right, hold on.
0: You know, I said I was going to do this, but I'm going to do it.
1: Damn.
0: I need 30 on the clock.
1: All right, go. 3. Two, one.
0: Come on, no, do it right.
1: You
0: over here trying to get your headphones. You ain't got no timer. Ryan, y'all, I'm tired and he's discombobulated. Like, crazy.
1: All right, I'm back. All right, hold on. All right, here we go. 3, 2, 1, pop off.
0: All right, so I'm not going to say too much, but what I will say is I feel like if you are in the profession that requires you to be personable, kind,
1: mm-hmm.
0: serving like,
1: mm-hmm.
0: friendly,
1: mm-hmm.
0: you know, charismatic a little bit. Don't get into that field if your attitude and your personality is the exact opposite. I just feel like it's so many people in positions and it'd be like, why you act like that if you knew this is the type of environment?
1: That
0: wasn't no 30. I did take a long time to get to the point.
1: I'm going
0: to
1: give you 10 more.
0: No, you ain't got to give me 10 more. I just don't understand that, Ryan. That's like us. That's like us coming to work every day knowing that we have to get on this mic and put a smile on because you never know who you're impacting. You know, you gotta be personable. But if we came into this radio station every day and we got on this mic and we was attitude on 10, acting like we ain't want to talk to
1: right.
0: our listeners, acting like they can't tell us nothing. Like, you
1: right.
0: know, if we had that type of attitude and demeanor behind what we do, people would be like, you don't belong in this business.
1: Damn, but now you done hit me with something that I gotta say.
0: I'm just saying, but
1: no,
0: do you feel me?
1: Right, I do.
0: Don't like that. Something happened the other day,
1: mm-hmm.
0: and I was just looking, and I was just like, how do you work in that type of field when you have to deal with people who rely on you, who need you, and your attitude is always funky? But anyway, what that bring up for you?
1: Because you know I'm going to go to the Word of God.
0: I mean, you could do that.
1: And us being children, well, me and you, because I can't say all our cousins is, but that's what we rock up under.
0: Yeah.
1: Our job is to be a serve, to serve. Jesus said serve.
0: Yeah.
1: So that means that we got to be on all the time then.
0: I mean, that's fine.
1: I'm just saying that's the job that we said we wanted to be under. So that is, I'm just looking at like outside of when this radio go off, that's what we got to be on.
0: Anyway, yeah.
1: All
0: no matter
1: the
0: time.
1: What,
0: I had
1: yeah.
0: to remind myself, because you know we all have bad days. I'm not saying that people can't have bad days, but this is
1: yeah.
0: not, this is a consistent thing I've been noticing about some people.
1: Yes.
0: And I just be like, you might want to reconsider your occupation,
1: because
0: I don't think you meant for that. But anyway, that was my pop-off.
1: I like it.
0: Way more than 30. Depending on how good your pop-off is, you might get more than 32, but phone lines are open, uninterrupted, 30 seconds to pop off and vent about whatever you want to.
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0: me any place on the map, cause I'm him. 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Somebody tell them people Mr. Hem is here.
1: Whoa. Day party, what up? You need 30 on the clock, boo?
2: I got a pop up. All
1: right. 30 on the clock.
3: Hold on. 3, 2, 1. Pop off.
2: So the thing about it is, what do you do when you have like a mental breakdown and people keep trying to like with you? Mm. So the thing about it is, you do everything for your kids, you do everything for the people around you, and they want to antagonize you. Mm. And then if you throw some grief on top of that, and keep your mental stability, you still get no appreciation. But I ain't living for me, I'm living for God.
3: Time! You know that's right, girl.
1: And the ending is all you got
3: to do. That's all you got to do, girl. I encourage you to get in the word. Get in the word of God. That's going to calm you. Because they're going to drive you crazy.
2: I'm living outside my flesh at this point.
1: All right. Well, do you feel a little bit better?
2: Just a little bit.
1: Just a little bit. That's all that matters. What's your favorite station, boo?
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1: Yep. Phone lines are open if you want to pop off like that. 216-578-1079.

0: 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When we come back, 11 o'clock hour, we ask the city, and this one is about you, your age, and your dress code. All right, we'll talk about that in a minute. 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

0: Z1079, you're inside a day party on your number one. Still a baby, Chris Brown and Bryson Tiller right there. Ro and Wolfie right here on a Friday. So excited because it's the weekend.
1: Yeah.
0: Our bro Crisis is about to be outside too, starting at 12. We'll tap in and find out what he got going on. But in the meantime, Jim Jones on that podcast, let's rap about it. He was not here for folks claiming that he is too old for the way he dresses.
1: Okay.
0: All right. Now, this is how he broke it down. Hold on.
2: How the f*** I'm too old to dress like myself and your niggas is dressing like me?
3: Everybody dressed the same.
2: I'm not dressing like none of y'all, but I'm too old to dress like myself. This is this is diabolical. Like, it don't make sense.
4: They're trying to throw me off
2: and steal my shit at the same time. Like, this is what I created. So how the fuck am I too old to dress like what I created? I've been dressing the same way since high school. Like, this is the funny shit to me. The same uniform, motorcycle jacket, shit like that. Like, I've always been in tune with that type of shit. But it's dope. It's dope to see now that fashion that I implement in the game is more prevalent now than it was when I started it. So to see 25 years later, kids still wearing wallet chains, kids still buying True Religions all over again. Any bit of it comes from me. I implemented that look. That's my aesthetic. You heard? That's what I bring into this game.
0: All right, so apparently people think he dressed too young for his age. Okay. You say you are?
1: I'm with him.
0: Yo, I'm with him too.
1: You're absolutely right.
0: I'm with him too. However, I feel like his situation is a little bit different. What I want to do is take Jim Jones out of it and make it more.
1: Why would you do that though?
0: Because I mean, it's still the same thing. It's just, let's just take Jim out of it and make it more home, like make it more local. Like, is there a certain age for men and women where you feel like they should be dressed in a certain way? And what is that way? Because I feel like, to Jim Jones's point, he's basically saying, like, look, I've been doing this since day one. This is my aesthetic. This is how I get down. This is my MO. Like, I ain't switch up. And if you have followed Jim Jones and Dipset and him and his career, you see that, right? But I feel like that's more like his style. That's more like his vibe. That's more like his swag, his sauce. I'm talking about in just the generalization of people.
1: So the reason I'm asking is, how do you separate like Jim Jones from other people?
0: Because I'm taking out. That's why I played his whole thing, right?
1: Yeah.
0: Because just, you could see where he was coming from his point of people not thinking he dressed appropriately for his age. I'm making it more generalized. So instead of like getting in that bag, just in the regular day person, you know how people say she shouldn't be wearing that. She too grown.
1: No, but what I'm getting at is, I get you saying taking away Jim Jones, but I'm saying that Jim Jones is saying forget Jim. A stylish person is going to be who they are. So Jim Jones is saying,
0: exactly.
1: I was stylish, but what if that person...
0: I know, but that's what I'm saying. I feel like Jim Jones is coming from the point of style. You know what I'm saying? Like, this is his... That's why I said that's his swag. Like, that's his aesthetic, as he said. I'm just talking about in general.
1: But what if that general person, that's their aesthetic? That's what I'm saying.
0: I mean, that's fine.
1: Because everybody has their own style, so that still can be for everybody.
0: Yeah, 100%. But I'm just saying, in general terms, when you think about the average everyday person in Cleveland, Ohio, I know I'm changing the question. I think you want me to... I think you want me to lay on that, but I'm using Jim Jones's example, his situation, as a question for our everyday listeners. Like, when you think about the average person you see on a day-to-day,
1: I got you.
0: And you look at their aesthetic, or you look at their style, or what they put on, do you feel like there is boundaries when it comes to your age?
1: No, I don't.
0: And if you do feel like that, then let's talk about the women and the men, and I want you to tell us, what is that? Like, what is it? What is it? That's Kingston. Shout out to my son. But yeah, like, what is it? What do you feel like is appropriate? What do you feel like is age appropriate for men and women? Okay, so that's why I said take Jimmy out of it.
1: Yeah.
0: Because, okay, for example, let me give you an example. I'm a mother. Mm-hmm. Shout out to my child. He's here today.
1: Mm-hmm.
0: I'm not going to especially around my child, being anything that is extremely showy, right? But some women will do that. They don't care because their mindset is, nah, like, God gave me this body. I don't work hard for this body. My son or my daughter know what this look like, and I'm dressed like this, and they might be around other kids. And I just feel like maybe not an age thing, but just, like, as a mother, I'm going to be a little bit overly more conscious about what I put on when I'm around him or around other children, like younger people. But that might be a different layer too. I don't know.
1: Okay. Because that's not necessarily style.
0: But that's why.
1: Because now someone is dressing to show their body, and it's not about the clip.
0: But that's why I said take. Maybe I shouldn't have played Jim Jones's. But I just feel like initially when he started the conversation, he said he was agitated that people think he is too old for the way he dresses. So let's just keep it there. Yeah. Take style out of it, because style is style. Like, aesthetic is aesthetic. Is there a certain way you should be dressing at your grown age?
1: And for me, the reason...
0: That's appropriate.
1: So, and that's a great question. And that alone, most of the outfits that people will wear that... okay, it's like people don't put on no Jordans, because Jordans is our style. That's my year. That's my
0: year. But somebody might say that you two grown to be wearing J's.
1: But now the reality is Jordan is our era. So you're wearing Jordans. Jordans was in the 80s, 90s. You get what I'm saying? So regardless of what someone says, let's go with the facts. Jordan is our era.
0: Right.
1: Don't put those Jordans on, because we're dressing in our era.
0: Right.
1: And that's not true.
0: But that's one example. So again, a person might be like, Whoopi, you should be dressing in slacks and a button up, and why you got that on?
1: So that's why I agree, but now I'm just talking about facts. This ain't opinions. When did Jordan hoop, bro? What year did he hoop?
0: Why would you ask me that? I mean, 90s? He was in the 90s.
1: Okay, right?
0: Yeah.
1: That's a fact, right?
0: Yeah.
1: So that's hot. Ain't that our era?
0: But how are you taking facts out of...
1: No, no, listen what I'm saying.
0: Why are we straying from the question, Ryan?
1: Because we're talking about people saying someone that would do that would say you're not dressing your age. But the fact is, I'm dressing my age.
0: Let me do this. Time out. Let me just give you an example. So you sitting outside at lunch, right? You at lunch. Mm-hmm. And you happen to see... I'll just give you a man. You see another guy, and he's walking past, and he clearly looks like he's maybe 50. Gotta be in his 50s.
1: Right.
0: But he's rocking like...
1: Give me the fit.
0: I don't know. I got to figure this out. I feel like this record's going crazy.
1: No, see? We don't do that. Give me the fit.
0: He's got on, okay, so he's got on the Ryan fits these days.
1: No, give me the fit.
0: He got the Spadarko Dazzle shirt on. Okay, he got the Spadarko Dazzle shirt on. The shoes. Maybe he got on some, like...
1: What's the shoes?
0: I don't, any one of them, no, any, I don't know,
1: it.
0: Ryan.
1: Say it, because not this matters.
0: But you know the picture I'm painting, so I'm just saying, would you look at that man in that moment and be like, nah, he should be, why he coming at, he should be, I mean, he 50, he should be doing this. Would you say that?
1: I mean, I don't know the whole thing.
0: Okay. Phone lines is open. 216-578-1079. Do you, in your opinion, feel like when it comes to a certain age for men and women, there is a certain way you should be dressing? Or should you just leave grown people alone because they should dress how they want to damn dress? What you say?
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0: Party, what's up? What you feel about Jim Jones and him not liking how people are coming for his, you know, dress at his age?
1: What up? See, I got two things. I think it's like an era thing, and I think it's how you came up, too.
0: Okay.
1: Because when you were, you know, we were our older uncles and stuff like that, they wore Kangol hats with the jeans, shorts, and everything, with the see-through sandals. Y'all want us coming like that when we get older?
2: Yeah.
1: We ain't coming like, we ain't doing that no more. We coming in track suits, polos, shirts, hats. With the shoes, the match, you know how we used to come up. We're on the 90s, baby. You know how we used to come up. Man, come on, stop playing. I'm doing that in my 50s. You know what I'm saying? What you want me to wear? The suit jackets with the shoulder pads?
0: Yeah, like, they want you to put that on. Put that shit on.
1: Yeah, they tripping. They tripping. If everybody ain't grow up like that, though. You know what I'm saying? You got, hey, listen, it's the era. You got it. Hey, the time change or the grind change.
0: All right, devil's advocate real quick, because we've been talking to nothing but men. But as a man, when it comes to the woman, do you feel like there's a certain type of way she should be dressing at a certain age, or same thing? Let her get down how she want to get down.
1: Hey, come how you want to come, because the 50s, the new 40s, they different nowadays. They hit nowadays. They hit different nowadays. You see them. You see them out here, coats about a shape and everything. They ain't even dressing like they used to no more. But if you out with your kids, you know what's up. What's understood ain't got to be explained.
0: All right, cousin, what's your favorite station?
1: Man, 107.9, you already know.
0: Yep, chime in if you want to. 216-578-1079.

0: This emotion party, you cannot get in. Bossman D-Lo on your number one day party in the building, talking about the ages and what's appropriate or not appropriate to be wearing at your grown age. You know how you might have been sitting somewhere and looked at somebody and be like, now she knows she is too grown to have that on. We want to know, what is that? What is too grown or not grown enough to wear what type of attire? Okay, in your personal opinion. Now, this stemmed from Jim Jones talking about how he was like, how folks coming at me talking about I dress too young for my age and this is how I've been getting down, which I feel like is a little bit different. I was trying to make it more generalized, just everyday folk in their attire coming outside looking how they look. What do you think is appropriate for their age? And if you don't believe in that, that's fine too. You'd be like, no, let people wear what they want to wear. But in regard to attire and how people should be dressing, do you think there are boundaries when it comes to your age?
1: Man, as long as you ain't got no skinny jeans on, feel me, the sparkling bedazzles. I'm in a polo every day, so, I mean, I'm 44 and I've got the polo joint on, so I just can't wear no skinny jeans.
2: So you don't like the sparkly, you know, you against the sparkly bedazzles.
0: But this
2: the skinny.
0: The thing, hold on, I got, okay, so you don't like it, but that's your preference. Does that necessarily mean they're not dressing their age?
1: That ain't my preference. If you have skinny jeans on, you're not dressing your age past 35.
0: Okay. And the bedazzle stuff too?
1: Yeah, you can't bedazzle it up. It's going to be sparkly.
0: So what age group is that appropriate for?
1: But not 30 and under.
0: Okay, 30 and under. I like when y'all give us numbers.
2: That's 30 and under.
0: All right, well, the phone lines is open. Let us know. Mm-hmm. What does that look like?
2: Yeah.
0: If you are this age, and give us the numbers. If you are, let's say, 21
2: like
0: to 30,
2: mm-hmm.
0: what's appropriate?
2: Yes.
0: If you are 30
2: yeah.
0: to 40, what's appropriate?
2: 40 to 50
0: and so on. Break it down. Let us know. Yeah. Each one, teach one. Or again, this could be, again, opinion.
2: Mm-hmm.
0: Maybe you got some fact up in there. Like Wolfie said, you talked about, what if that truly is the era? The fact is, I've been wearing this since...
2: It's our that's the era. A lot of people are wearing out of clothes era, wearing our era. It just so happened that us 80s babies... I want to say, based off of how it's looking, we possibly have the best era. We got a very dope era that we were born in, with clothes and everything, because people still wearing our stuff.
0: Yeah, it's all coming back.
2: It's us.
0: Yeah.
2: You get what I'm saying?
0: It's our generation.
2: Because you won't see us wearing the era before us with them Kangos and them platforms. And sometimes
0: that
2: you might throw
0: back,
2: that
0: though.
2: On, though, because I
0: done
2: seen a little
0: though.
2: Swag with that, too. But I'm just saying that. You in our bag and then gonna say that when we wear our bag, we dressing older. Get out our bag. I'm
0: Which
2: with
0: I
2: Jim
0: say.
2: Jones.
0: Break it down with us. Break it down. 216-578-1079. We'll keep this topic going through noon tunes because that's on the way.

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0: Z1079, that's Whoopi over there. New tunes on your number one, and we are still talking about our Ask the City topic. Jim Jones started the topic when he addressed folks coming for him about him not dressing his age. So then we asked our cousins, well, what do you think? Is there a certain way men and women are supposed to be dressing at a certain age? Huh? What you say?
1: Hey, girl, I'm about to be 35, and you will never catch me wearing a crop top. Or if the jeans are a little tight, it's time to size up, and I know that, so I'm cool with it.
0: About to be 35, so technically you still PYT, boo. Don't think you old out here in these streets.
1: I know. Don't get me wrong. I still got some fashion sense, and I go out looking cute, but I know that I don't want to be looking to mess with a muffin top or no like that.
0: Okay, so you said no crop tops, and you're about to be 35. Now, do you feel other women that's 35 should have that same mindset, or is that just for you?
1: No, just my self-preference. If you can rock it, go ahead. But, I mean, it is what it is. I don't dress like that no more. I can still look cute without showing a mid-dress.
0: Okay, baby. Thank you. Day party, what up?
2: Hey, cousin.
0: Hey, cousin.
2: I do. I agree with Wolfie. It's all about the era. But I don't even think it's the age thing. I think it's really about the body type. You need to dress the body type. You know, I think that's mainly for the women, but for the men, yeah, y'all definitely need to.
3: Now this is the reality of what I feel. The lady before us just called and said that she stopped wearing crop tops, and she put an age that she felt women should not wear crop.
0: No. She wrong? Didn't say that. She said for her. That's why I asked her.
3: She said for her. Okay.
0: But I also feel like what she was getting at, and I didn't get a chance to ask her, was, is that because maybe you feel like your body isn't
3: meant for? That's exactly what I was going to say.
0: Okay, so that's why I asked her, are you meaning that for all 35-year-old women or just for you? She said just for her.
3: Okay, yeah. Because a lot of things is a lot of people, that body get to not being able to fit what they used to wear, and then that'll change the whole thing.
0: Yeah, and
3: because if her body was right, then she might be like, nah, you could wear crop top.
0: Yeah, because then you'll hear somebody be like, I mean, you still got it.
3: I don't like that. If you can wear a crop top, you should wear a crop top regardless. Get your body back in that gym.
0: But some people feel like you shouldn't be wearing a crop top if your stomach hanging all out that thing.
3: So then don't wear a crop top if your stomach ain't hanging out that thing.
0: If you want to, why not?
3: So if you want to when it's hanging out, why not? Why is that not fair?
0: Okay, I mean, I see what you're saying.
1: I see
0: what you're saying, but
3: I don't like that. See, you know I'm a balanced person. I like fairness. I don't like going back and forth.
0: But that goes back to
3: like
0: personal preference and opinion.
3: Right.
0: If you don't give a damn what somebody's wearing, then absolutely wear what you want to.
3: It don't matter the age. But that's all I'm getting at is if you're going to wear a crop top, wear your crop top.
0: Yeah.
3: If you want to wear a crop top, wear your crop top.
0: Let that belly hang out, that's fine.
3: Or get that belly together and wear it.
0: And
3: do
0: still
3: it at
0: wear
3: the same
0: crop
3: time.
0: Top. Okay, but that's to SB point. She says she don't even think it's an age thing. She think it's a body weight thing.
3: It is, though. That's a big point. SB, you are right. They don't let their body go. Now they want to have some morals in them clothes. I don't like it. Either have morals with the clothes and the body or don't. What you gonna pick?
0: Bro, so you gotta have balance. Yeah. SB, what's your favorite station, bro?
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by signing you up as always, and I'm just here to put you up on game. Neo Basketball Camp, yeah, we here right now, putting in that work. A lot of kids up here shooting, playing ball. 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If you want to learn some skills like discipline, teamwork, maybe even a little bit of leadership, all you got to do is bring

0: Let them all know.
1: Alright, hold on.
0: What about now? Oh, shit. Hold on. And what about now? That's perfect.

0: Z1079, that's Whoopi Shandown Noon Tunes on your number one. Still inside Ask the City, trying to figure out, is there, should there, do you think there should be limitations or regulations on what grown folks should be wearing at a certain age? What you say?
1: Well, like you hit on it, leave grown men alone.
0: Yeah.
1: But I will say, grown men should not, they should not be sagging.
0: Okay.
1: They should not be wearing a tight jeans. But I grew up in the 80s and 90s, like Whoopi said, we wore gaiters and Versace. We did all that. But it was places to go back then. Nowadays, there's no place to go to be spending no $300 on no gaiter shoes just for them to sit in the house. I mean, it is what it is. But as long as you look good in your clothes and you keep yourself up, I'm 57 years old. I'm tatted all up. So what am I, too old to have tattoos?
0: They ain't say tattoos. I got older.
1: I can help that. But what I'm saying is, grown men wear what they wear. They should not be sagging, and they should not be walking around with them tight-ass clothes on. That's it.
0: But well, other than that,
2: what if they be wearing tight-ass clothes all their life? Now you kind of contradicting your statement a little bit. You said as long as they look good, baby, they look good.
1: No, I'm talking about as far as the clothes. Grown men shouldn't wear no tight clothes.
0: But what if that grown man want to wear tight clothes? That's his aesthetic.
2: What if that's his aesthetic, though?
0: Right. See, you teeter tot on that line, cousin.
1: That's what he want to do.
2: What if he European cut? He don't like them men in them tight clothes. You can't do that, cuz.
1: Yeah, they make all that now. They don't make clothes like they used to anyway.
0: All right, cuz. Dave Prady, what up? What you say?
3: So, what's up? How y'all feeling? You already know what it is.
0: Come on, talk about it.
3: I'm going to say it like this, man. If you take away a person's expression, that's taking away a person's expression on how they feel of how they want to dress.
0: Mm-hmm.
3: And who made the law of how people should dress when they get to a certain age?
0: Yeah.
3: And at the same rate, like Wolfie was saying, this my era. This how I dressed back in the day.
0: Yeah.
3: This how I roll. No matter what, if I get older, if that's my expression, then I'm going to keep expressing that. You know what I'm saying? But who is the person to say that I can't dress this certain way? We're Jordans or Air Maxes. I love Air Maxes.
0: Right.
3: For real,
2: and
3: just keeping it real.
2: Air Max 95s. Like, I mean, wear Air Max 95s.
0: That's my favorite one.
3: You see what I'm saying?
0: Listen, mind your business and let them people dress how they want to.
3: That's what it is. Because who set the law saying you gotta be when you hit 50?
0: Well, you already know the answer to that. People gonna feel how they feel and have their opinions. Everybody think they know what's best for the next person.
3: Right. And the respect factor, if you turn 50 and you used to sag back in the day, hey, now that might have to change. Pull your pants up. Right. You had a certain age. But you can still rock that theater in
2: a respectable manner. Yes, yes.
3: Lauren, no! Z1079! 100!
0: Bye, Chuck Man!
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4: Y'all, Real Woofy, what's the deal? It's your boy Crisis in the building, still outside with the Vice, hooping with the gang. Them, you know what's up with us. If you're trying to learn how to play basketball a little bit, you want to sprucing up your skills a little bit, you want to learn how to make a perfect jump shot, you want to learn how to do a Euro step, you want to learn the fundamentals of playing defense, well, look, you need to be up here right now at 2280 Professor Av, Cleveland, Ohio, all right? Neo Basketball Camp is going down right now. They are having an amazing situation. All you gotta do is bring your shoes and a bottle of water. They gonna hold you down. But right now, I got my dog, Connor. He here. He gonna tell you a little bit more about what's going on with Apex. Hold on.
5: Very thankful to have the platform here, guys. 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So shout out Apex. 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And yeah, thank you guys. Appreciate it.
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0: Z1079 Skillet, Chris Embracing on your number one day party in the building. 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
1: Hey everybody, my name is Dean Moore. I'm the Dean of Students at Northeast Ohio College Preparatory School. We are having our first annual basketball camp here. It is also an enrollment event. So yes, please come on down, tour the school, learn a few techniques, maybe a couple of 3-on-3s or a 5-on-5, which you're watching right now. Talk to us. Nothing's above a conversation here at NEO.
0: You heard what she said. Come enroll and play some basketball. All right, now we here. We looking forward to see you. Pull up on us, Izzy.
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0: sell out for our August 1st Rock the Boat event going down on Lady Caroline. Listen, that is going to be, what did I say, August 1st? What day is that? A Saturday?
1: Yeah.
0: Mm-hmm. We take off at 1. Boat starts loading at 12. You got to be 21 and up to attend. And yeah, it's old school versus new school, us versus WZAK. So pull up. 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
6: Love

shoot the right way. A lot of people think they got what it takes to be Steph Curry, but your shot be looking a little off, you know what I'm saying? So we want to make sure we put you on game on that, all right? We just want to show you the skills of discipline, teamwork, and some leadership, okay? All we ask that you do is bring some shoes and a bottle of water, all right? Come pull up, and learn a little bit about this school so you can enroll, all right? Now, we here. We looking forward to seeing you, 2280 Professor Avenue. That is the address. I'll see you in a minute. It's Zeke.

Hip-hop and R&B and the home of the Morning Hustle Day Party in the building. Holding it down. Listen, we got some tacos and tequila tickets, and we're going to make it easy for you right now. First caller to call in, we giving them tickets away. Phone lines is open, 216-578-1079. First one to get through, get on through. I got some Kehlani coming up, some T.I. Mr. Him, and we are going to argue because Future just dropped the album, and I ain't going to lie. It might be Future. He might be back. We're going to talk about it. But right now, Breezy.

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0: 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Ballin' hard on another hemisphere. Somebody tell them people Mr. Hem is here.
1: Whoa, whoa, whoa, whoa, whoa, whoa.
0: Mr. Hem is here.
1: Whoa.
2: Z1079, you're inside a day party on your number one. It's Ro, it's Whoopi. Don't forget this hour. We have tickets to see Shaggy and Trina and Chameleonaire and everybody like that for tacos and tequila. That is coming up just in a minute. But first, we must argue. And in honor of the man who just dropped, and I've been hearing a lot of mixed reviews on it so far. I've been seeing a lot of mids, a lot of disappointed. Not really sure. Like, do y'all like it? Is it good? Let us know what to tap into. But anyway, yes, we're talking about Future. So two songs, we need to know which is the better one out of these two, starting with this one right here. You ain't
3: what?
4: You ain't
3: what?
4: You ain't
3: what?
4: Only
3: you
4: ain't
3: what?
2: Or is it this one right here?

0: same
1: time.
0: At the same
1: time.
0: At the same
1: time.
2: All right, y'all. What's it gonna be?
3: Damn, I'm actually gonna go with the SH.
2: That's a good one. I mean, it's a good one, but overall better than
3: Same Damn Time was good.
2: Yeah, I'm going Same Damn Time.
3: You going Same Damn? Yeah, I'm gonna
2: two good ones. Yeah. But I'm going Same Damn Time.
3: I'm going
2: the first one. All right, so what y'all say? Which the better of the two? 216-578-1079. Let's argue.
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friend. Know what I'm saying? Outside is back to what it was, you know what I'm saying? Atlanta, tell you about my run, you know what I'm saying? Ask Pluto Bank

0: Z1079. Oh, hold on. We got a major announcement for real. And that, Kingston, be quiet. That is that we have officially sold out the Rock the Boat.
1: Yeah! There we go.
0: Y'all can't even get in now.
1: We told you.
0: If you thought you was going to go to the Rock the Boat on the Lady Caroline August 1st.
1: My stream.
0: Yep.
1: Get on the stream.
0: Catch us on the gram. Because now you can't go. Mm-mm. Y'all don't listen. Or maybe you do and you got your tickets.
1: You did.
0: And shout out
1: yeah.
0: to you. We'll see you on the first. Arguing two songs. What's the better one out of these two? Or is it this one?
2: Yeah, yo, what's going on?
0: What's the better song, cousin?
2: Man, I ain't gonna lie to you, man. Future SH, man, that's gonna get the club hype, man. I'm from Cleveland, real Cleveland. Born and raised on the way, baby. You know we gotta go with that SH.
0: Okay, thank you, cuzzo.
3: Hey, Z1079.
0: Coming in hot.
3: I'm gonna have to go with the same damn time.
0: Okay, same damn time it is. Thank you, boo.
1: Same damn.
3: Thank you.
0: You're welcome. Day party, what up? What's the better song?
3: I'ma go with. Mm-hmm.
1: Okay.
3: I'm trying not to
0: count. The SH word.
3: Just because I heard it all the way through.
0: Okay, I hear you. What's up? What you say?
3: So I'ma go with same time.
0: You could say damn.
3: Same damn time.
0: Say it right, baby. All right, cousin, thank you.
3: Thank you. It's Dion.
0: Bye,
1: Dion. Bye, Dion.
0: Day party, what's up? What's the better song?
3: I'm going to say same damn time. Am I too early for the competition for the tacos and tequila?
0: Yeah, we gave them away already.
3: All right, thanks. Have a great day, guys.
0: You too. All right, so that does it for us. Shout out to Nikki. Nikki's listening.
1: What up, sis?
0: And shout out to y'all again for getting y'all tickets like we told y'all to, because I'm excited to see y'all on that. But we got to go. I'll be back on tomorrow morning, 9 a.m. We'll see you on Monday, 10 a.m. And that's it. You know what I promise? If life happens to flash before your eyes today, make sure you got plenty to watch. Be blessed. Stay safe and that you are loved. And we out.
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0: Magneto E, good sis, DJ Mrs. Now, I want to know, have you ever been on a cruise? Okay. Now, if you've been on a cruise before, are you trying to roll with us for the One Voyage 2026? 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
1: Incognito. Incognito. Okay. The biggest show in the city.
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0: 10, girl, you a 10. Girl, you a 10, girl, you a 10, girl, you a 10. 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
1: Posted on the corner with Incognito E, good sis, DJ, Mrs. on this Best Friend Friday. I want you to call and shout out your bestie right now. 1-844-426-POTC. Show your best friend some love, okay? But I want to get you hip real quick because Instagram is always adding something new that is not needed. And now we already know that we're using AI, but they're using it on a different level now. So Instagram would allow users to create AI images using other people's public photos. Now, that sounds a little crazy. You know, it's kind of like they're taking your pics and doing whatever they want to with it on their social media. But I got the tea for you with that. You can cut it off. All you have to do is go to your settings, tap sharing and reuse, and look for allow people to use your content on Instagram with AI features on Meta, and just turn it off. So we don't even gotta do that. Now, I personally have seen people use my photos with AI on certain things, and it doesn't bother me. It just comes with what I do for a living. But for my people that work their 9-to-5s and is low-key, go turn that off ASAP, all right? But if you cool with somebody using your stuff for AI, let me know at POTC.LIVE.
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0: Pass it on the corner with Incognito E. Goodsis, DJ, Mrs. Happy Best Friend Friday. I want to know, have you liked, comment, subscribed to our YouTube channel? If you haven't, go do that ASAP. Post it on the corner. Everything is spelled correctly. We got something for everybody on our YouTube, so go check that out ASAP. New music has dropped today. The Dream drop, Love Hate 2, Juicy J, Project Pat has dropped, Neo dropped, Highway 79, and Future recently just dropped The Real Me. Now look, Future has been getting a lot of mixed reviews. I haven't been able to put my ear on the chat, but it's Future. I feel like I know what I'm getting. The only thing that I was a little thrown off was the font he decided to use on the album. I couldn't really read until I got on Apple Music. But 22 songs, y'all know how I be feeling about albums that got more than 13 records on it. It's too much for me to consume. But I want to know what you're listening to right now. Let me know on Instagram at POTC.LIVE.
1: Incognito. Incognito. Okay. The biggest show in the city.
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0: 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You got a opinion on something. 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
2: What's up? It's your girl, the host with the most, all the way from H-Town, Texas, MC in Texas. And you're in the mix with Posted on the Corner. What's up, DJ Mrs.? I see you, girl.
3: What's up, Incognito? This your girl, Maria, a.k.a. Queen B. Unseen. I just want to send a shout-out to you and DJ Mrs. I love y'all show when I'm outdoor dashing or Ubering with my husband. We love to listen to your show. You guys are funny. And we break our necks to get on your on the station so we can make sure we don't miss you. And I just want to say, I am an entrepreneur. My business is Queen Bee Fashion Unseen, and I'm working on a lot of merch that's coming up real soon. And I have a perfume brand too. It's called QBU. And I just want to say thank you guys for being on the radio. And y'all have a blessed night.
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2: She ain't even all that. Like, ain't even like that. Ain't no

0: right, the phone lines are open for the topic of the day. 1-844-426-POTC. So, Erica, my topic of the day today is, if your boo was on the T-app, are you sticking beside him?
1: It just depends, because I don't stop beside so many.
0: So much BS time.
1: I don't stop beside them good. They don't embarrass me so much. So the TF ain't going to... It's not going to be nothing new to me with the embarrassment and stuff like that. But it'll probably be the same thing. But right now, where I'm at in my life, it's like, it's going to be a no. Because I just ain't, I don't have the time.
0: Yeah.
1: You know, I'm on the TF. I just downloaded. I'm on the waiting list.
2: Y'all take that on waiting list?
1: Baby, I'm on the waiting list, baby. They say I'll be, I got 17 more hours and they're going to contact me. Yeah.
0: What?
1: Because I just want to see, because I just seen this girl go viral on Instagram. That one made me even want to download and see. Because her sister told her that her boyfriend was on that. She just put a car in her name for him. Yes, girl. He was over the girl's house with the car that's in her name.
0: Shut up.
1: Yes, girl. She went on that bus every window out.
0: Better head. No, for real. But to me personally, I got to agree with you. At the place that I am in my life, I'm just not. Even if, because I know men lie, women lie, numbers don't. But... It's still, I just don't, if you even putting yourself in a position that for a woman to even think that she could post you on something like that, it's really know if I could even want to have a conversation.
1: I don't have the energy no more. I don't have the time. It's just, okay, see you later, bye.
0: For real. So call us right now, 1-844-426-POTC. We want to know your opinion. If your lover was on the T-app, I'm opening it up to men too. If your lover, period, was on any type of app like the T-app, are you sticking beside us? Let them know.
3: Yeah. Ice.

0: It's King Cash.
1: King Cash. Okay, so you familiar with the T-Page, right?
0: Yes.
1: Okay, so say if it was one for the meals. If your lady was on the T-Page, are you sticking beside her?
0: Yes.
1: Okay. You a real one, all right?
0: Yeah.
1: Because I said, I ain't going to lie, I definitely said the men ain't sticking beside their lady if she was on anything.
0: Yeah, I got to stick beside her. You know what I mean? You got to stick beside her no matter what. You know what I mean? So, for sure, I'm going to ride with her.
1: But a conversation does need to be had, though, right?
0: For sure, it does.
1: Okay. All right. Thank you, baby.
2: Oh, this is Nedra.
1: Would you stick beside him?
2: Mm-mm.
1: Why's mm-mm?
2: No, honey, because why you on the T-app?
1: A conversation got to be had. I'm just not going to chalk my man off real.
2: Yeah, we're going to have a conversation, but still, no. You're welcome.
1: All right.
3: Yo, what's up, man? It's Big G Herbo, Big Swerve. Congratulations to my brother Incognito and my good sis DJ Mrs. for having the biggest show in the world, man. F*** the city. You already know what's going on. We posted on the corner.

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1: Cleveland's number one for hip hop and R&B.
2: 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Ballin' hard on another hemisphere. Somebody tell them people Mr. Hem is here. Whoa.

0: 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Big Master P vibe, no limit. Ballin' hard on another hemisphere. Somebody tell them people Mr. Hem is here.
1: Whoa, whoa, whoa, whoa, whoa, whoa.
0: Mr. Hem is here.
1: Whoa, whoa, whoa, whoa, whoa, whoa.
0: Mr. Hem.
2: Post it on the corner.
3: Post it on the corner. Who is this?
4: Hello, my name is Thomas Stevenson.
3: How you doing?
4: I'm doing good. How about yourself?
3: I'm blessed. So look, if your lover was on any type of tea page, would you stick by their side?
4: Yes.
3: And why do you say yes?
4: Because T-Pain is one of them guys, and he's one of my favorite artists.
5: Hey, brother, I appreciate your fandom, because that is real. But she is talking about the T-App, like
3: the T-App,
5: like the one where women are sharing photos of men and what they may or may not be doing, so other women can know, like, this is what this person is on.
3: Yeah.
5: So that's the question.
4: Oh, I heard that wrong. Oh, hell no, I wonder how she to do with the bitch then. Nah, that bitch should just be on her own, for real.
3: T-Pain
4: get that whooped too.
3: OMG, thank you, bro. You just made my day. Thank you.
4: Hey, that's going to be buying her a drink.
3: Thank you.
6: What's good, man? It's your homeboy T-Pain, a.k.a. your girlfriend's boyfriend. And I just want to say congratulations to Incognito and DJ Mrs. for having the number one show. Could you believe it? Would you believe it? How you love that?
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4: 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You ready?
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4: You was so close, though. You was real close. 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The end kind of tore you up.
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5: Yeah.
4: 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Look it up. 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
3: Brianna.
4: 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You ready?
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0: You posted on the corner with Incognito and your good sis DJ Mrs. I know you've been scrolling, boo. I got some tea for you.
1: Who did it? Who done it? And who needs to quit it?
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3: 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Posted on the corner.
0: Okay, let's get into it real quick. Tea for you. So, Stefon Diggs has been going through an ongoing legal battle with this guy. And it just took another turn because the man accusing him of sexual assault has reportedly turned over 100 pages worth of text messages and Instagram DMs. And he says that it all supports his claims. Now, Stefon Diggs recently sued this man for defamation, saying that all of his allegations were fake. And now the accuser has recently countersued, alleging that he was actually drugged and physically sexually assaulted by Stefon Diggs. And of course, this all is still playing out in court and no final ruling has been made, but I want to see every last page of them 100 pages. That's me being messy. No shade. But it's 2026. Whatever Stefon Diggs like, who cares? But assaulting somebody to get what you want ain't never cool. So, you know, I continue to keep you updated on that as that unfolds. See, to recap, you already know we can go. Post it on thecorner.com. Follow your good sis on the gram at DJ Mrs. DJ M-I-S-S-E-S.
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2: Looks like the controversy over Spend That continues as Monday we try to help a hustler who's worrying that her kid is being too influenced.
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0: open for the topic of the day. 1-844-426-POTC. So, Erica, my topic of the day today is, if your boo was on the T-app, are you sticking beside him?
1: It just depends, because I don't stuck beside so many.
0: So much BS.
1: I don't stuck beside them good. They don't embarrass me so much. So, the T-app ain't going to... It's not going to be nothing new to me with the embarrassment and stuff like that. But it'll probably be the same thing. But right now, where I'm at in my life, it's like, it's going to be a no. Because I just ain't, I don't have the time.
0: Yeah.
1: You know, I'm on a TF. I just downloaded. I'm on the waiting list.
2: Y'all think that a waiting list?
1: Baby, I'm on the waiting list, baby. They say I'll be, I got 17 more hours and they're going to contact me. Yeah.
0: What?
1: Because I just want to see, because I just seen this girl go viral on Instagram. That what made me even... want to download and see, because her sister told her that her boyfriend was on that. She just put a car in her name for him. Yes, girl, he was over the girl house with the car that's in her name.
0: Shut up.
1: Yes, girl, she went on that bus every window out.
0: Better head. No, for real. But to me personally I gotta agree with you. At the place that I am in my life, I'm just not. Even if, because I know men lie, women lie, numbers don't, but it's still, I just don't, if you even putting yourself in a position that for a woman to even think that she could post you on something like that, I don't really know if I could even want to have a conversation.
1: I don't have the energy no more. I don't have the time. It's just, okay, see you later, bye.
0: For real. So call us right now, 1-844-426-POTC. We want to know your opinion. If your lover was on the T-app, I'm opening it up to men too. If your lover, period, was on any type of app like the T-app, are you sticking beside us? Let them know.
3: Turn me up. Miami. That's all my scammers and my kid money.

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0: It's King Cash.
1: King Cash. Okay, so you familiar with the T-Page, right?
0: Yes.
1: Okay, so say if it was one for the meals. If your lady was on the T-Page, are you sticking beside her?
0: Yes.
1: Okay. You a real one, all right?
0: Yeah.
1: Because I said, I ain't going to lie, I definitely said the men ain't sticking beside their lady if she was on anything.
0: Yeah, I got to stick beside her. You know what I mean? You got to stick beside her no matter what. You know what I mean? So, for sure, I'm going to ride with her.
1: But a conversation does need to be had, though, right?
0: For sure, it does.
1: Okay. All right. Thank you, baby.
2: Oh, this is Nedra.
1: Would you stick beside him?
2: Mm-mm.
1: Why's mm-mm?
2: No, honey, because why you on the T-app?
1: Like a conversation got to be had. I'm just not going to chalk my man off real.
2: We're going to have a conversation, but still, no. You're welcome.
1: All right.
3: Yo, what's up, man? It's Big G Herbo, Big Swerve. Congratulations to my brother Incognito and my good sis DJ Mrs. for having the biggest show in the world, man. F*** the city. You already know what's going on. We posted on the corner.

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1: Period.

0: Hello, my name is Thomas Stevenson.
1: How you doing?
0: I'm doing good. How about yourself?
1: I'm blessed. So look, if your lover was on any type of tea page, would you stick by their side?
0: Yes.
1: And why do you say yes?
0: Because T-Pain is one of them guys, and he's one of my favorite artists.
2: Hey, brother. Hey, I appreciate your fandom, because that is real. But she is talking about the T-App. Like,
1: the T-App.
2: Like, the one where women are sharing photos of men and what they may or may not be doing so other women can know, like, this is what this person is on.
1: Yeah.
2: So, that's the question.
0: I heard that wrong. Oh, hell no. I wonder how she to do with the bitch then. Nah, that bitch should just be on her own, for real.
1: T-Pain
0: get that whoop too.
1: OMG, thank you, bro. You just made my day. Thank you.
0: Hey, that's gonna be buying her a drink.
1: Thank you.
3: What's good, man? It's your homeboy T-Pain, aka your girlfriend's boyfriend. And I just want to say congratulations to Incognito and DJ Mrs. for having the number one show. Could you believe it? Would you believe it? How you love that?
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0: to get in on anything, you got a opinion on something, you want to hear a song, you just want to talk to the girl, call us right now, 1-844-426-POTC, and make sure you're following us on social media at POTC.LIVE.
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2: 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What's up, DJ Mrs.? I see you, girl.
3: 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Queen Bee Unseen. I just want to send a shout-out to you and DJ Mrs. I love y'all show when I'm outdoor dashing or Ubering with my husband. 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It's called QBU. And I just want to say thank you guys for being on the radio. Y'all have a blessed night.
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0: All right, y'all. What makes your ex so hard to forget?
1: 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They energy just drives, just brings you to them. 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
0: Okay.
1: I'll give it to him.
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0: girl, you a 10. Girl, you a 10, girl, you a 10, girl, you a 10. Girl, you a 10, girl, you a 10, girl, you a 10. Girl, you a 10, girl, you a 10.
1: Okay, the phone lines are open for the topic of the day. 1-844-426-POTC. So, Erica, my topic of the day today is, if your boo was on the T-app, are you sticking beside him?
2: It just depends, because I don't stuck beside so many.
1: So much BS.
2: I don't stuck beside them good. They don't embarrass me so much. So, the T-app ain't going to... It's not going to be nothing new to me with the embarrassment and stuff like that. But... it'll probably be the same thing, but right now where I'm at in my life, it's like, it's going to be a no. Because I don't have the time.
1: Yeah.
2: You know, I'm on the TF, I just downloaded. I'm on the waiting list.
1: Y'all think I don't wait in line?
2: Baby, I'm on the waiting list, baby. They say I got 17 more hours, and they're going to contact me. Yeah.
1: What?
2: Because I just want to see, because I just seen this girl go viral on Instagram. That what made me even want to download and see. Because her sister told her that her boyfriend was on that. She just put a car in her name for him. Yes, girl. He was over the girl's house with the car that's in her name.
1: Shut up.
2: Yes, girl. She went on that bus every window out.
1: Better head. No, for real. But to me personally, I got to agree with you. At the place that I am in my life, I'm just not. Even if, because I know men lie, women lie, numbers don't. But... it's still, I just don't, if you even putting yourself in a position that for a woman to even think that she could post you on something like that, really know if I could even want to have a conversation.
2: I don't have the energy no more. I don't have the time. It's just, okay, see you later, bye.
1: For real. So call us right now, 1-844-426-POTC. We want to know your opinion. If your lover was on the T-app, I'm opening it up to men too. If your lover, period, was on any type of app like the T-app, are you sticking beside us? Let them know.

0: corner. Who is this?
1: It's King Cash.
0: King Cash. Okay, so you familiar with the T-Page, right?
1: Yes.
0: Okay, so say if it was one for the meals. If your lady was on the T-Page, are you sticking beside her?
1: Yes.
0: Okay, you a real one, all right?
1: Yeah.
0: Because I said, I ain't going to lie, I definitely said the men ain't sticking beside their lady if she was on anything.
1: Yeah, I got to stick beside her. You know what I mean? You got to stick beside her no matter what. You know what I mean? So, for sure, I'm going to ride with her.
0: But a conversation does need to be had, though, right?
1: For sure, it does.
0: Okay, all right. Thank you, baby.
2: Oh, this is Nedra.
0: Would you stick beside him?
2: Mm-mm.
0: Why's mm-mm?
2: No, honey, because why you on the T-app?
0: Like a conversation got to be had. I'm just not going to chalk my man off real.
2: We're going to have a conversation, but still, no. You're welcome.
0: All right.
3: Yo, what's up, man? It's Big G Herbo, Big Swerve. Congratulations to my brother Incognito and my good sis DJ Mrs. for having the biggest show in the world, man. F*** the city. You already know what's going on. We posted on the corner.

0: put me any place on the map, cause I'm him. Never chase bread, chase the vision. Make your word when you see it, be the business. No cap, God am a witness. Success feel better, independent. 9-11 at the Valley, out of Linnet. Big Master P vibe, no limit. Ballin' hard on another hemisphere. Somebody tell them people Mr. Hem is here.
1: Whoa, whoa, whoa, whoa, whoa, whoa.
0: Mr. Hem is here.
1: Whoa, whoa, whoa, whoa, whoa, whoa.
0: Mr. Hem.
2: Who is this?
3: Hello, my name is Thomas Stevenson.
2: How you doing?
3: I'm doing good. How about yourself?
2: I'm blessed. So look, if your lover was on any type of tea page, would you stick by their side?
3: Yes.
2: And why do you say yes?
3: Because T-Pain is one of them guys, and he's one of my favorite artists.
4: Hey, brother, I appreciate your fandom, because that is real. But she is talking about the T-app, like
2: the T-app,
4: like the one where women are sharing photos of men and what they may or may not be doing so other women can know, like, this is what this person is on.
2: Yeah.
4: So that's the question.
3: I heard that wrong. Oh, hell no, I wouldn't have shit to do with the bitch then. Nah, that bitch would just be on her own, for real.
2: T-Pain
3: get that whooped too.
2: OMG, thank you, bro. You just made my day. Thank you.
3: Hey, that's gonna be buying her a drink.
2: Thank you.
5: What's good, man? It's your homeboy T-Pain, aka your girlfriend's boyfriend, and I just want to say congratulations to Incognito and DJ Mrs. for having the number one show. Could you believe it? Would you believe it? How you love that?
6: Posted on the phone.

0: die and be. For what it's worth, girl, you inspire me.
1: What's up, everybody? This is Pastor Mike Jr. And there's a word that should come to mind and make you smile. It's called incognito. Incognito means I'm able to be in a room, but not in a room. It means I'm able to move, but people may not detect me. And if somebody listening to me right now, you're frustrated because you're asking for popularity, but you don't know how to manage the seasons of being incognito. Incognito does not mean I don't have it. It means I don't have to flaunt it. It means I am who I am and I'm comfortable in my own skin. So every time you tune on to Incognito, you're not just listening to music. You're not just vibing with your favorite people. What you're saying is that I'm going to be the person in my family who can win and remain humble. Win and not be over the top. Win and just remain who I am. Don't let anybody rush you. It's a generation of people who are rising who are going to be blessed and still know how to be incognito.

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